We got more coming right now. There's more coming. We're gonna get a little sort of a session going here. A bit of a session that will feature the rhythm section.

0: Bring that beat back.
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0: Bring that
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0: 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I want everybody in the house to say ho. 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
1: 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An unusual musical happening in a most unusual place. The state prison.

all laugh at Christopher Columbus when he said the world was round. They all laugh when Edison recorded sound. They all laugh at Wilbur and his brother when they said that man could fly. They told Marconi Wireless was a phony.

Learn to coo, learn to moo. That's what you do to be a lady now. When I went to school, I learned to write and how to read some history, geography, and home economy. And typing is a skill that every girl is sure to need to while away the extra time until the time to breed. And then they had the nerve to say, what would you like to be? I says, I'm gonna be an engineer. No, you only need to learn to be a lady. The duty isn't yours for to try and run the world. An engineer could never have a baby. Remember, dear, that you're a girl. So I become a typist, have a study on the sly, working out the day and night so I could qualify. And every time the boss come in, he pinched me on the thigh.

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I wonder how she got that way. You get no choice, you get no voice. Just a mom.

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You only got the job 'cause I can't afford a man. With you I keep the profits high as maybe. You're just a cheaper pair of hands. You got one fault.

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The trouble with the classicist, he looks at the sky. He doesn't ask why, he just paints a sky. The trouble with an impressionist, he looks at a log. 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And surrealist memories are too amorphous and proud, while those downtown macho painters are just alcoholics.

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They're like illegal aliens trying to make a buck. They're driving gypsy cabs, but they're thinking like a truck. 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

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I think sometimes it hurts you when you're afraid to be called a fool.